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2: Good morning, Gales family. 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
0: Good morning. I'd like to say hi and hello din kay 7234. 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Shout out sa tanan staff ng Madonna and Child Medical Center. Sinabulcita Zansos, Chris Liendo, Bernard Bato-Bato, Ruel Takalinar, Mark Abbas, Jose Dutaro, and Randy Acosta. Coming from Ron, mm-hmm, Valdez. Thank you.
2: Makuratan sa inyo man ta sa tisoy, Dr. Hart.
0: Ito naman. We got one from 3002. Yes, okay lang. 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You don't have to be strong or positive all the time. And giving yourself permission to feel what you're feeling is often the first step towards healing. Mm-hmm. Take it one day at a time. Happy Wednesday. Thank you. 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
2: Oo nga.
0: Oo. Thank you, ha. I like that.
2: Thank you, 3002. And Demsoy Robles. 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
0: Good morning din. 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How are you?
2: Oy, kumusta? 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
0: Sa ano to, diba? 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
2: 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Yeah.
0: Good morning. 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Good morning, George and Dr. Hart.
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2: Ay, nako. 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
1: As we start, 10:51 is our time. And the time check is brought to us by Playtime Entertainment, born for happiness.
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0: 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Hi. 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

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Well, I do have an answer to that question. Bee Gees with How Can You Mend a Broken Heart? Well, that will be through love songs. Oh, dito lang yan sa Dear Heart hanggang alas tres. Somehow, no, yung mga mabibigat ang puso, pagagaanin natin yan. Basta sasamahan nyo lang ako ha, si George po ito. Hanggang alas tres tayo. And you can go ahead and tell me how are you guys doing sa mga shoutouts and requests po ninyo. 0917-1579-927 at 0961-8924-927. 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And Monica with For You I Will. Tara, For You I Will Be With You. 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

141. 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And now Captain and Ten Isles hit. You know what it is? And the next song is brought to us by EXL, Makabuhay Plus Capsule. It's never too late to be healthy.

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0: 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A minute to go before we hit 3 o'clock. And although that I'm gonna be a few steps behind from you from now, I'll be back later sa ating Heartline, 7 to 9pm. Well, thank you. 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Dito lamang yan sa Heart FM. Siyempre, ang radyo ng heart ko.
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0: 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That's Chanel for you with or Tyler for you with Chanel. 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

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It's really a great evening. I know it will be. Hi, hello sa mga sweethearts ko listening to us right now, and you are on for a treat. George will be with you till 9 o'clock. Welcome to Heartlines. Oh, lahat ng mga live greetings, shoutouts, and your requests. And of course, playing your favorite hits all throughout the evening. I'll be with you. At kayo din ha. Let me feel you. Yeah, you text me for your shoutouts. 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I'm excited. Well, you guys are having dinner or you guys are rushing home. Well, let's be together. Okay, we got the Nation's Girl Group up next. Binny for you. George till 9. 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

7:21 is our time in a Charlie, you're right there. I'm only one call away for your request ngayong gabi. 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Let's play that, okay? Right after the next song.

0: 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And Heartline Still 9 with George is on. 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

7:46. 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

0: 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And second caller is up. Ano kaya ang kanyang request? 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Hello, may gabi. Heartlines. 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
0: 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Sir, anong pangalan mo at taga saan ka po?
1: We are from Villanueva, Miss Tamis Oriental.
0: With JR from Villanueva. I like that energy. 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I'll give you time to say hi to those people who you want to say hi. Sige, go, go.
1: I like to greet my workmates, my all drivers from FTC, Miss Amis, akong manager, sa akong asawa, akong mga anak.
0: Okay. That's nice. Wow. They're happy now na nabati mo.
1: Yes. Oh.
0: Kayod sa biyahe. Sir JR.
1: Yes, sir.
0: Ayan, ayan. Ano ang gusto mong i-request sa akin tonight?
1: From Kapok Joe, ang iyang song na Simulto.
0: Ayun. 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Ayan. O sige, I'll play it for you. Enjoy. And this one is for you. Keep it here. Bye. Thank you so much. Have a great night. And enjoy your request song. Keep it here sa Heart FM. Ang radyo ng heart ko.
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Second hour ng ating programang Heartlines on this very, ooh, so cold. Pahang. Pahang di. Ang ano naman, grabe naman itong ulan. Ang lamig-lamig. Sige, sana all may kayakap dyan. Ate Cha, yes, Ate Cha. Uy, happy birthday sa iyo, Ate Cha. Nag-message eh. Sige, see you tomorrow, ha? 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Sabi niya, we're in the car right now by listening to you, sweetheart. I'm Renz Caballero, singer, single. Mamaya ha, magkocaller ka. if you want to share that request song of yours, why not itawag nyo na lang mamaya ha. 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Hi to Marv. Thank you sa Marv's Barbershop, Ilaya Carmen, sa mga barbero, sa kanilang pinakagwapa na nail technician na si Miss Glyza.

0: 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You're still with me, Heartlines, and we are now down to our third caller tonight. I'm excited to know who is this. Hello, good evening, Heartlines.
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1: Yes, ma'am.
0: Ay, Cha. Oo, pakikis ako sa mami mo, ha? And greet her happy birthday from us here at FM. Ala, napaka-touching naman. Anyways, Cha, what's your song for me tonight?
1: You're a part of me by Anne Marie.
0: Oh. Ooh, I like that song. How about do you want mga banda, like mga boy band songs, just to give a little flavor tonight?
1: Ah, yes, ma'am. All or Nothing by O-Town.
0: Ayun. Ah, sige. I have it for you. I like that song by Anne Murray. I will play that later. Okay.
1: Thank you, ma'am.
0: During the next program. All right. It is now 8:26. Cha, thank you so much for that request of
1: yours.
0: Thank you,
1: ma'am.
0: Here is All or Nothing for You by O-Town. And ano ba ang radyo ng heart mo ngayon? 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

0: 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George, this is George. Bukas ha, just wanna let you know that I'll be at a music from the heart at 9 a.m. to 11 a.m. at Dear Heart, ala una hanggang alas tres. Watch out for that. And for the meantime, yes, I'm sitting in for Heartlines 7 to 9. 0625 George, thank you kayo, first time nakakol. That's okay. Thank you for sharing your request tonight. Hi 2745, maayong gabi si Ate Ophelia Restore at sa lahat ng mga nakikinig sa atin dyan sa Promised Land, Makasandig. Ayan, maayong gabi. 8345, good evening George. Just wanna greet Puntod Eagles Club and Puntod Lady Eagles Club. Greetings coming from Kuya Gabriel na always kapamina sa Heart FM. Thank you so much. Oh, sige. Oh, bukas, try. Yung request mong kanta. Ito naman si Pearl Gonzalez. Hi, Pearl. Thank you for playing Lucas' latest fave song, Risk It All. You're welcome. That's for him. Oh, sana nag-enjoy. Thank you, Kai, na kulbaan. Yung cha-cha. Mga sweethearts, on to my last sweep tonight. And my last caller too. Watch out for that. 8:46. 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

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Come on, let's play that, the request song of yours, after this.

0: 8:55 and sweethearts, I will be now wrapping up the show. Dagang salamat sa inyong tanan. Thank you for joining me this evening. And before I go on and, you know, leave you guys, let me just talk to our last caller tonight. Okay, for our last song for this evening. Hello, Maayong Gabi, Heartlines.
1: Hello, Maayong Gabi, Digi
0: Charge. 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
0: Oh, Maayong Gabi sa buong Lapasan. 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
1: yes,
0: shoutout ka muna.
1: I-shoutout, Lady George. Hi to Pandorama, to Lady M, and Lady Moore, and also to Mam Violeta Wagan, Kylie Ford, and also to Isabel Casilla, Narowina Laban and Romeo Laban, and especially to my son Kabatan, and happy birthday to my nephew Jung Jung Gomez today, sa 44 year old niya karon man, Digitward, John Gomez, happy birthday. Oh. And you have been more birthdays to come from your cousin Bandam Lugsanay and Abby from your wife Inday Gomez.
0: Wow.
1: Kaya na Auntie Heidi Ron. Salamat kayo, Digi Joy.
0: You're welcome. Thank you din, Auntie Heidi. Oh, nagbe-birthday pala yung pamangkin mo. Happy birthday, ha?
1: Okay. Oh,
0: sige. 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As
1: for If I Ever Fall in Love Again.
0: Ay.
1: If I Ever Fall in Love Again.
0: Mm-hmm. Oh, okay. It's a duet. Diba? Oni, Kenny Rogers, and Anne-Marie. Okay.
1: Kenny Rogers. Salamat ka din, George.
0: You're welcome. I got it for you. Thank you so much, Ate Heidi. You enjoy this song,
1: bye,
0: ha? Para sa'yo to. Sweethearts, Ate Maripel, dagang salamat. Amping kayo palagi, ha? This has been George. Manatiling nakatutok, syempre, dito lang sa Heart FM. Ang radyo ng heart ko. 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